0: Ach so, ja, es stimmt doch. Du magst RDUA. Ich liebe auch RDUA. Es ist die Lieblingsradio von Frankreich.
1: This message is for the Bedouin. This is a dumb Jew calling. Just back from France. I played your stuff before I left several times, and I must tell you, I liked it a lot, particularly if it's played very loud. If it's not played loud, it loses a lot, but played loud, it's very good. And I'm back, we're just back, still jet lagged, and, you know, stay in touch, we'll call you this week. God bless you, Ross Messonnier.

0: We're often told that this country is bursting at the seams.
1: We're never told that there are in fact more people leaving than entering.
0: Immigration has become synonymous with black people.
1: Yet over 60% of immigrants are white.

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And this is what she said. I look simple, yet I'm complex. I do not distract. I'm of the same color as the sands I was built on. My shape is beautiful.

0: He's top notch, team. He's top notch. He's top. He's good company. And if he's startled, he'll fly out to the other side of the room. And if he's startled, he'll fly out to the other side of the room.
1: If I get the toilet leak, she says, "Oh, get it." So I have to take the yashmak off. I'll give it a couple of minutes and I'll get away at the toilet. As soon as they come off, the Welsh.
2: What?

0: It's what excites me, I've come to realize, is movement. I mean, just walking behind someone in the street. Everybody moves, everybody moves.
1: You hold their shoulders differently.
2: Fantastic. I

0: approach the closing cadenza on this album of Boogie Woogie Barrel House and Blues, we consult the leader man, Johnson, with the front handle of CP for news about the winder upper. Come in, CP.
1: Well, Ernie, as our offering for the tail end of this latch on coffee clutch, me and the boys would like to play Jumping in the Groove.

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0: Well, you know, I got a radio. 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It's fantastic. You know, it's amazing. You know, it's great. You know, it's wonderful. Air Divo. Don't forget that. It's Air Divo. Air Divo. Air Divo.
1: Air Divo.
2: 2 heures de l'après-midi.
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0: Kango, Galmo, Tene Yuma Chobajus Kango, Alon, Tene Chardot, Tene Chardot, Chardot, Chardot, Tene Chardot, Tene Chardot, Tene Chardot, Chardot, Tene Chardot, Tene Chardot, Tene Chardot.
1: Ma Kayette l'a dit, si tu n'écoutes pas, Erdiwa, on va te couper la tête. 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
2: Enough hatred around the city. 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
0: DJ King Flow.
1: But I got me a rule. Never do business with people you ain't never done business with before without backup. And that's why I need you.

bitches. What's really new though, I guess? Couple guys hating on me, got a few to address. Do that at another time, but it's true, I could flex and do them like my new, like, new, new, new, new, new, new, new, new, new, new, new, new, new, new, new, new, new, new, new, new, new, new, new, new, new, new, new, new, new, new, new, new, new, new, new, new, new, new, new, new, new, new, new, new, new, new, new, new, new, new, new, new, new, new, new, new, new, new, new, new, new, new, new, 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
1: Yo. 12 boxes of shells, but ain't no pasta for sale. Pots of fish scale, shit pop fish real. Shot the brick with ice like an electric eel. Whipped up a Richard Mill, shit ain't no big deal. 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We some real gentlemen still, we still like women to steal. 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

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The quality of the sound

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Fat Babs, how you feeling?

this is coming from the mouth of an undereducated, underrated mate that's always fucking wasted, but never stands down from the fear that he's faced with, 'cause everything in life is sent here to be tasted.